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0: Well, sure, I do. But I ain't never heard nobody but colored folks sing that song. I look funny for Miss Julie to know it.
2: Why, not at all. I've known it a long while.
0: Can you sing the whole thing?
2: Of course I can. What's so funny about that?

Stick with me, son. Stick with me. Yeah. Come out of that Chinese temple you in. Slap to me bomb.